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1: 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When they bring the dark, we bring the light. Let's go.
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1: 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I promise you it won't happen again.

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1: 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Just put your paws up, 'cause you were born this way.

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1: 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I'm gonna hit this city.
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All right, anyway. 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Here we go. 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
0: 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'Cause